0: Kramer's question of the day on The Point 94.1.
1: Well, over 40% of us say we are spending more on this than we did 5 years ago. 40% of us are saying we're spending more on this than we did 5 years ago. And it's a very specific answer. I'll give you that. A very specific answer. Dee says groceries. So does Marsha. Curtis says 39.9% says lip gloss. That's a very specific answer, but it's not what we're looking for. Tana says everything. It's too much. Although I agree with you. Steven says eggs and milk. Karen says gas. By the way, no one is incorrect. It's just not the answer we're looking for so far. 40% of us say, like, we're spending more on this than we did 5 years ago. What is it?

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Question of the day. 40% of us say we are spending more on this than we did 5 years ago. Jeremy says Motorhead t-shirts. Very specific. Incorrect. Ina says VPNs. I mean, Scott says streaming services. Online stuff. It is streaming services. Correct. Someone used Google for that one today, I bet. Wait.

0: David Luce in the news on The Point 94.1. Saw that story over the past, was it last week? It was like a breakdown of Huey and his hearing and how he'll never be able to experience music again because he is just mostly deaf. Got a regular hearing aid in one ear and the cochlear in the other ear. And, oh, man. Incredible voice. It's Kramer. A recent survey says that 18% of Americans admit to judging individuals solely based on their first names. The rest judge you after you talk.
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0: Yes, Central Arkansas's classic rock station, The Point 94.1. And apparently Americans waste bananas more than any other food, which feels accurate. With us, it's like bananas, like we'll buy bananas and they'll all be eaten like in one day, or we'll buy them again and only the gnats eat them. Is that... Bananas go bad. They don't go avocado bad, because avocados you got to eat on the way home, otherwise they're done. And sometimes you can only eat them like the first quarter of the way home. I don't have that timing down pat yet.
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2: 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So this song and the next two songs tell a story. 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

0: 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And you noticed three Fleetwood Mac songs in a row. You got that one figured out. But why? Well, it's Christine McVie's birth anniversary yesterday.
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0: Skinner, Central Arkansas's classic rock station, The Point 94.1. It's Kramer, and a study says letting babies cry for a minute is okay. That's how my parents were, and my grandparents were, and we weren't like that as much with our boys. But science is like a minute is okay. But what about adults? How long are we allowed to cry before someone checks on us?
1: I like shorts that are pretty short.
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1: Hey, do you know the English lexicon consists of around 170,000 total words? 220,000 if you include all the obsolete words that my parents still use. Hey, do you know domesticated cats were never mentioned in the Bible, even though they were common in the Middle East at the time? Do you know Google sees the biggest spike on people searching for hangover cures on January 1st because New Year's Eve? But what's the next day? What's number two? November 1st, Halloween party. And finally, hey, do you know the CIA had to approve every episode of the FX show, The Americans, the one about the Russian spies living undercover in the U.S.? Because they didn't want to reveal any classified information by accident.
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1: 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And a new study says sniffing chocolate makes you work harder in the gym. Sniffing chocolate? If you eat enough chocolate, you don't really care as much about going to the gym. I figured that one out. Also, on the subject of sniffing, about a month ago, maybe more, I found out that sniffing the armpit of a happy person makes you happier, which I feel like that study was done by people who like people to sniff their armpits. We got the big deals.
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And experts say it should take only 3 to 10 minutes to go number twosy. So, sorry, every dad out there, for quadrupling that number. I'm not going to need to go see a doctor unless you're just on TikTok and trying to get away. I get it. 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

0: don't fade the fading. Yeah, Chris on Central Arkansas's classic rock station, the Point 94.1. Here's the thing about what we do with the vault. It's where all the deep cuts live. And if you want to have your song pulled out the vault like Jeff did, you just send me a message right now on our Facebook. The Point 94.1 on Facebook now. It could be a B-side. It could be a deep cut. It could be a live version from the Jeff Allen section. If you tell me you want to have this song pulled out the vault, I'll go find it and bring it to you. And here's the thing. If we don't have it, I bet you one of us here has it, you know, on vinyl, CD, maybe even an 8-track.
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0: Joan Jett's on Central Arkansas's classic rock station, The Point 94.1. Hey, it's Kramer, and Copenhagen just got named the world's most livable city. And according to your uncle, it's also the best dip. Copenhagen. Got to do all little, these little things with the can. Got to pack that thing down. Mama gets upset when she sees the ring, you know, impression in your back pocket.
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They say this is going to be the worst tick season in years. Gross. By the way, ticks are awful. If you don't have anybody to help you look for them, you know, I'm sorry, it's going to be a bad year. And if you have any dogs with anything on their ears, I'm not it. I'm not going to help you with that one. For some reason, those are the gross dog ticks. But I'm fat and swelled up. Look like me after Thanksgiving dinner. Bloated. Molly Cruz, The Point 94.1.

0: Central Arkansas's classic rock station at Point 94.1. It's Kramer, and a study found that Neanderthals coexisted with modern humans in Central Europe for thousands of years. And we know this to be real because I got a mirror. And every morning I wake up, I'm like, guy's got to be at least 80% Neanderthal staring back at me in the mirror.
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It's Kramer wrapping it up for the day. I want you to go out there, enjoy yourself, be better, be present. We'll see you tomorrow night. 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
0: 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Carry

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1: Here we go. It's now 0600 and time for roll call. So everybody, pull in. Mm-hmm. Sound off. Let's see who's here this morning. Maybe Dustin actually made formation. If not, he's got to go visit the first sergeant again. Morning, Dawn.
2: Let's see. Godzilla.
1: I haven't even had a chance to.
2: Top. Jayhawk. Billy One. Sean. James. Jake.
1: Well, suffice it to say, it sounds like the gang's almost all here.
2: Where is Dustin? Craig Miller.
1: He'll check in at 6:37 and say, hey, man, what happened to roll call?
2: Where is Keller? James and Mom.
1: He's trying to find his pants.
2: Walt's here. You got a new phone number. Wesley's awake. Billy Bob.
1: Okay. If I don't put a stop to this, you'll be at this all day.
2: I'm saying.
1: I know.
2: Gina, Lloyd, Stan, Steve.
1: There are still people running to formation with their boots untied, and they're trying to find their cover, going, oh, no, I'm going to miss it again. Yeah, you'll be out there digging tank traps with a picnic spoon.
2: Where's my glasses? I can't see without my glasses.
1: 603. Second Monday Dad Jokes coming up later this morning. Right now it's AC/DC. Good morning, you beautiful.

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1: Yes, indeed. 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Give them a shout. Give them a jingle. They'll give you a quote, whether it's home, car, or motorcycle. All right, Miss Dawn, today, July 14th, on this day in history, 1881, Billy the Kid shot and killed by Pat Garrett.
2: We just watched Old Henry.
1: That was a good movie.
2: Yeah, we just watched it over the weekend, and yeah, it was pretty good.
1: Birthdays today, Rosie Grier, 94. Bebe Buell, Liv Tyler's mom, 73. Jane Lynch, 66. Jackie Earle Haley, Bad News Bears, 65. Country singer, one of my favorites, Jamie Johnson, 51. Mm-hmm. Conor McGregor, 38. You have any birthdays? I know you do.
2: Conor McGregor's knee.
1: Didn't end well for him, did it?
2: It's a little bit older than he is. Cole Wetzel, we left him off the list, is 34.
1: Part of Markham around the Deaf School is going to be closed to traffic today. Somebody hit the pedestrian bridge, and it's being checked to see if it's safe. We're down to the final four in the World Cup. Today at 2, Spain plays France. Tomorrow, England plays Argentina. Speaking of the World Cup, remember Freddie, our German fan friend, who fell in love with all things Americana, specifically Waffle House? Well, apparently he was bullied on social media and bullied off social media.
2: What?
1: Yeah, by folks that are not in love with Americana. But Freddie mustered up and he's like, you know what? Whatever the German sign language is for y'all, go away and leave me alone.
2: Oh.
1: And now he is finishing out his tour of our great country.
2: I could show you what that looks like.
1: I'm sure you could. He's in South Carolina. Currently.
2: Yeah.
1: To finish his world tour of the United States.
2: Finish his American experience.
1: Yes. Do we have any traffic information?
2: Just what you mentioned about the road, the bridge going to be looked at over there on Markham. That temporarily, of course, until they can get somebody out to make sure that the engineers know the bridge is structurally safe. So the pedestrian bridge located near the Arkansas School for the Deaf and Blind at Markham Street, closest to through traffic there between Barton and Thayer. And they're asking everybody to please make alternate routes through this temporary closure. But other than that, no, 501-614-9410.
1: Somebody is desperately trying to call us, and I don't know who it is, but we'll be with you momentarily. All right, checking your forecast for today. Sunshine, at least for the first part of our day. Today, high of 90. Could see some rain by later this afternoon, tonight. Showers likely tonight into and through tomorrow. And then Thursday, sunshine back with us. So right now, clear skies, 75.
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0: There we go. Folks are trickling in for roll call formation. 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You did, yeah. Cindy. You missed it. You missed formation, Cindy.
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2: 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We've got people that are running to formation, not prepared. 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
2: 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Or at least on first Monday. All right, Rock and Roll Variety Show brought to you by Lazy Boy. Nope, that's coming later. Rainbow Restoration. 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Here's your question for this morning. She's going to be in town August the 2nd with Bryan Adams, and this is considered to be Pat Benatar's breakout song. What song is it? Text line's open, 501-614-9410. Yeah, Top, we'll wait. We'll wait until you find the freeway again.
3: This is off in a field somewhere.
2: This is what happens when Godzilla is your navigator.
3: He can't see over the dash.
2: Exactly my point. That's how he ended up in a bean field. The crop duster's flying over his rig.
3: I am not seeing a whole bunch going on, although you did get a message. Is that what the phone was ringing about?
2: Yes. We've got a... I don't know what the status is now because that was a half an hour ago.
3: It was 12 minutes ago.
2: No, it was 12 minutes ago when I sent you the message.
3: And it's Leslie's birthday? So we had an 18-wheeler having problems. Right lane, 40 East, just past the 440 interchange. I'm hoping they made it through there and got pulled over somewhere where they could get everything taken care of. But keep an eye out for your big brothers and sisters this morning, please. If you see anything going on, 501-614-9410.
2: Okay, so this song is considered to be Pat Benatar's breakout song, which is interesting because it spent more time on the charts than any of her other hit songs. And it was also a bigger hit on rock stations than it was on Top 40. What song is it? 501-614-9410. You think you know? We'll find out in minutes.
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0: that's that Boulevard of Broken Dreams. It's around the corner from Lonely Street. Folks at the Heartbreak Hotel. 6:48, Rick and Dawn in the morning as we come up on 7 o'clock on this second Monday. 7:10 request time. Text line's open, 501-614-9410. Tell us what it is. It's going to put a little pep in your step, a little fire in the belly. Right, Dawn?
1: Yeah.
0: Oh, I thought maybe you were letting the dog out or something. Blow days! Come on!

0: request on DOD letterhead. Well, it's no longer DOD. It's now DOW.
1: Oh.
0: Yes.
1: Well, I'm glad you knew that.
0: Mm-hmm. And by the way, if you're confused right now, how is right now any different than any other time?
1: Now I'm even more confused.
0: What?
1: So, hang on. I lost my story. It decided to trip out on me. It left me. It said, where did you go? Oh, please hold.
0: Listen to this lovely hold music.
1: Now we have stuff like falling from the sky. That's not what I was going to talk about. All right, so since we have quite a

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If you got them, send them. Second Monday Dad Jokes coming up here in about 30 minutes. Hit us up on the text line, 501-614-9410, brought to you by the folks at Frontier Diner. Plus, Trivia Ridiculous just minutes away. Right now, Huey Lewis in the news on the

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1: No shouting, hopefully, going on. But we do have some slowdown if you're coming in from Saline County right now. Otherwise, 501-614-9410.
2: All right, checking your forecast for today. Looks like a beautiful start to our second Monday. Could see some clouds rolling in by later this afternoon. Maybe some rain into tonight and through tomorrow. Today's high around 90, 85 tomorrow. It was beautiful this morning when I did the turtle check before I pulled out of the driveway. I'm like, man, this is a lot different than yesterday. And then Thursday, sunshine back with us with a high of 90. We'll see how it all works out. Right now, clear sky, 75. Craig sent those pictures. I guess his son found a baby box turtle.
1: Mm-hmm.
2: Okay. And Craig's with D's Pest Control. So, Craig, thank you very much for the pictures. I'd never seen a baby box turtle. Mm-hmm. They're really kind of interesting. They look just like a regular box turtle, only
1: miniature.
2: Smaller. And we've got a couple of birthdays. Dakota is 21 today.
1: Mm-hmm.
2: And our very own Leslie with an I. Leslie with an I. Let's see. The studio is over the kitchen. So over next door where Roger and Baz are still trying to find their hearing.
1: Mm-hmm.
2: Because they went to the NASCAR race in Atlanta over the weekend. Leslie's office is right under their studios.
1: Oh.
2: So we'll have to wait till she gets here, and then maybe I can get me, Roger, and Baz to, you know, jump up and down like this so she can't get any work done today because today is her birthday.
1: You sure she didn't take the day off?
2: I'm pretty sure because today is second Monday, and they always have a second Monday sales meeting.
1: Oh.
2: So more than likely, she'll be here. Leslie with an I and Dakota. So to the both of you. Happy birthday to you. Squash tomatoes and stew. Bread and butter in a gutter. Happy birthday to you.
1: Yes, and that's how she is saved in my phone. Leslie with an I, Leslie with an I, Leslie with an I.
2: Yes, she tells everybody it's Leslie with an I. So we just call her One-Eyed Leslie. Our latest paper crown of knowledge recipient, Chris, from yesterday, who was, as it turns out, one of many that knew that 5% of us refuse to eat Jell-O.
1: Mm-hmm.
2: And one said Jell-O was not a dessert, it's a snack. Full disclosure, I have never snacked on Jell-O.
1: Not even as a little kid?
2: No. Mm. That was always, you know, you watch it wiggle after mom made it, because you have to make sure it wiggles after she makes it, because you don't know when she made it.
1: Mm-hmm.
2: You know, from school and be like, okay, it's not jiggly enough. No, that was an after dinner thing. Mm-hmm. It's either that or trying to chase that one cherry in the fruit cocktail.
1: Well, yeah, because everybody wanted the one cherry.
2: Yeah, or part of one cherry. To this day, I still don't know why it is that we all wanted it. It's just because it looked like really tasty. And then you get it and you're like, this really doesn't taste like anything. Or it tastes like everything.
0: The Electric Cooperatives of Arkansas present Triviadiculous with Rick and Don on The Point 94.1. This is your chance at a genuine paper crown of knowledge. Electric Cooperatives of Arkansas, better connected together. Nothing matters more.
2: Here we go. Today's question, Ms. Dawn, from the Electric Cooperatives of Arkansas and the Research Department of Dewey, Cheatham, and Brad Howe.

0: hamburgers, tacos, marshmallows, chicken nuggets, eggs, cups of Jell-O, M&M's, Hershey's, Reese's. We've already moved into the candy section. 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
0: Mm-hmm. 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Spiders. Protein bars.
1: Question is, 34 million of these are eaten in this country, in the United States, every single day.
0: Pop-Tarts. Can't go that fast. Sesame seeds.
1: Boy, it is going fast.
0: Apples.
1: Bags of chicks.
0: Box of chocolates.
1: Chicken sandwiches.
0: Ooh,
1: peanuts, donuts.
0: Ramen. Lobsters.
1: Love ramen.
0: Haggis.
1: Okay, we've got folks that are getting close.
0: Gummy bears.
1: Tacos. Quarter pounders.
0: Ooh.
1: Burgers.
0: Tortillas.
1: Big Macs. A lot of burgers on here. Eggs. Onions. 34 million of these are eaten in the United States, in this country, every single day. And some of you are getting really, really, really close.
0: Corn dogs, Reese's,
1: salads,
0: Milky Way,
1: chicken nuggets,
0: grapes,
1: Twinkies.
0: I thought that said twinkles.
1: Chickens,
0: pancakes, crabs,
1: M&M's,
0: Tums.
1: Okay.
0: Baked potatoes.
1: May have to call it because we've got folks that are saying slices of this.
0: Cloves of garlic. French fries.
1: It's not pizzas. There we go. We have the correct answer. I knew we'd get there. You ready?
0: Mm-hmm.
1: In this country, every day, 34 million loaves of bread are eaten. I bought two yesterday.
0: Cracker Jack.
1: Loaves of bread.
0: Just looking at all the stuff I haven't thought of in a while.
1: I know.
0: Twinkies, Cracker Jacks.
1: It's like they're filling out a grocery shopping list for us.
0: For 11-year-old me.
1: It's like, man, we need Cracker Jacks. We need Jell-O. We need corn dogs. We need pizza rolls.
0: That's what happens when we need adult money.
1: We need to pop E.T. in the VCR.
0: Except I can't have popcorn anymore. I wonder if I can have it at
1: Cracker
0: Jacks. Wait,
1: why can't you have popcorn anymore?
0: Because diverticulitis. Ooh, spam.
1: When you have popcorn, do you have to put that red diver flag up?
0: Dad jokes are not here yet.
1: Not yet, but they're coming from Frontier Diner in about 15 minutes.
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0: Company and my favorite from Bad Company, Rock and Roll Fantasy 737. Let's get you caught up on traffic. Miss Dawn?
1: Why is it always your favorite?
0: Well, you don't, because I don't know what your favorite Bad Company song is.
2: I'm over here trying to make some coffee. It's my favorite.
0: What is your favorite Bad Company song?
2: Oh, I don't have one.
0: Let's see. That's why.
2: I was just messing with you. I was stalling, trying to get my coffee.
0: Uh-huh.
2: All right, so if you're there at McCain and you're wondering what's going on, nothing. It's just everybody headed in the same direction. So coming down 67 from McCain onto 40 there in front of the big churches, and then onto 30 and turn 2, starting to slow down quite a bit. 530 northbound also starting to stack up at the South Interchange. And Alexander, pretty much all the way back towards Salem, we are looking at some slowdown there as you're coming in from Slane County this morning. If you see anything out of the ordinary, 501-614-9410.
0: All right. Ask it and answered. Our Tribudiculous question from earlier. And by the way, slices of bread do not count as a correct answer. You had to be precise on this. The question was, 34 million of these are eaten every day in this country. Loaves of bread.
2: Loaves upon loaves.
0: Entire loaves of bread.
2: Bread makes you fat.
0: No, it doesn't.
2: There are people on the text line who will get that joke.
0: That's a joke?
2: Yeah, it's a...
0: Not a factual statement from Dawn?
2: It's a line from a movie.
0: Okay, so you're going to go all Chuck the Promo Guy on us.
2: Yes. I bet he knows it.
0: I'll bet, of course he does. He'll send you a video in a couple of minutes if he's listening.
3: Hey, you're a cloudfish. You're funny, right? Hey, tell us a joke.
4: Uh-oh.

0: Yeah, brought to us by Frontier Diner, who, by the way, has chicken and dressing, grilled pork chops, hamburger steak, and chicken fried steak on the menu today with cabbage and grilled potatoes and black-eyed peas and great northern beans. And to top it all off, blackberry cobbler.
1: What?
0: With ice cream. Yeah. Homemade blackberry cobbler.
1: That's actually the only way to eat cobbler.
0: With ice cream.
1: Yes.
0: Yes, you must have the ice cream on top.
1: Get the cobbler hot and chewy. Then put you a blob of...
0: I would probably eat all the ice cream. Mr. Parker would eat all the cobbler.
1: Well.
0: But yeah.
1: Marriage people, made in heaven right there.
0: People were saying last week when we said, hey, they open at 6 so you can head over there for breakfast. Did you hear us talking about it early?
1: Yeah.
0: And they weren't open. They are officially back. They got back the next day. So they are back and ready to go and have all of the breakfast stuff ready and lined out also.
1: Excellent.
0: So hash browns the size of your head.
1: What?
0: Second Monday dad jokes? You mean like dad jokes?
1: Yes. Who you got, Dawn?
0: Who do I have?
1: I'll go first.
0: What?
1: What do you call a little boy that's half French and half Scottish?
0: What?
1: Oui. Lad.
0: Oh, gosh. Where can you buy soup in bulk?
1: Where can you buy soup in bulk?
0: The stock market.
1: Okay.
0: Why did Dad put his money in the blender?
1: Why did Dad put money in the blender?
0: He wanted to make liquid assets.
1: Okay. Karen just said, what's a shark's favorite saying?
0: What?
1: Man overboard!
0: Oh, my goodness.
1: Okay, one more.
0: Okay. I don't know. I don't get this one. What do you call a magician who lost his magic? Ian.
1: Ah! All right, I've got one more. I've never understood acupuncture.
0: Mm-hmm.
1: What's the point?
0: Oh.
1: All right, send them in. 501-614-9410. Second Monday Dad Jokes from Frontier Diner.
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1: 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Don't forget now. Here we are in 2026. I'm seeing a trend, by the way, in advertising where they're actually a selling point is, no, you're going to talk to real people. Mm-hmm. Well, it's always been that way at McGee Insurance over in North Little Rock. Probably why they have so many five-star reviews. All right, Ms. Dawn. July 14th, on this day in history. 1881, Billy the Kid shot and killed by Pat Garrett. That was a good movie.
2: That was a very good movie. I'd never heard of it. We were looking through stuff, and we were like, all right, well, what is this? Because it's number two in the movies.
1: Really? Online. It's been out for, I think, 3 years.
2: Yeah, and it was number two, and I thought, No, but we sat there and watched the whole thing.
1: Yeah.
2: Got all the way to the end and went, oh, wait, that makes so much sense.
1: Ta-da!
2: Magician. Yeah, I get it.
1: Mm-hmm. Oh, you finally got that. I think you were just messing with Brian. I think you were messing with all of us. Trying to pull a fast one. Birthdays, Rosie Grier, 94. Do you know who Rosie Grier is?
2: Do I?
1: I'm asking.
2: Oh, I don't think so. Who is Rosie Grier?
1: He's 94.
2: Oh.
1: Put your birthday. Put your Google goggles on and... B.B. Buell, Liv Tyler's mom, 73. Jane Lynch, 66. Jackie Earl Haley, Bad News Bears, 65. Jamie Johnson, 51. Conor McGregor, 38.
2: There's a couple people surprised. Jamie Johnson is only in his 50s.
1: See, I thought he was older than that.
2: Yeah, there's a lot of people who think he's older than that. Cole Wetzel is 34. And Dan Reynolds of Imagine Dragons is 39.
1: Part of Markham around the Deaf School is going to be closed to traffic today. We did get a text from somebody that said there is nobody really there.
2: Just a detour sign.
1: To let you know that there's something wrong. But apparently somebody ran into that pedestrian bridge. I'm guessing one of the base sides along the sidewalk. And they've got to shut that down to make sure that it's safe for use. All right, are you going to watch later today? We're down to the final four. Today at 2, Spain plays France. Who you got, Dawn?
2: Spain.
1: You're going to FanDuel Spain, are you?
2: Yeah, I got Spain.
1: They're deep. That's going to be a good game, though. Tomorrow, England plays Argentina. Who do you have?
2: Argentina.
1: I'm going England.
2: Are you?
1: Yeah, just because.
2: Because everybody wants to see France versus Spain?
1: No. I mean,
2: they want to see England versus Spain.
1: Yeah, I'd like to see England get to the final now that Norway's out.
2: I told you yesterday.
1: I was rooting for the Scots.
2: Scotland is cheering for England to make it to the finals just so it'll hurt more when they lose.
1: Brutal. Just absolutely brutal. All right, so Freddie, the German fan who fell in love with all things American, specifically Waffle House, he toured Alabama and all parts of the South, went all over. Apparently, he got ran out of social media by a bunch of people who don't love Americana. Happy to say that he's back.
2: That's good.
1: I'll still need to see that sign language thing that the Germans do.
2: Also, the cone that was being carried around Boston by the Scots went home to Scotland with the Scots.
1: Did they?
2: And it is officially back in the States today.
1: Okay.
2: So it did its own little international travel, it met the mayor, all the things, and now they're bringing it back as a token of international friendship.
1: There is a strong bond between the Scots and all things Americana.
2: Yes.
1: We'll take the Scots, we'll take the Australians. The rest of you just stay where you are. All right, what's going on with traffic? Anything?
2: It looks like we've got a lot of people stopped and completely slowed down as you're trying to get there in front of the big churches back and forth. If you see something going on over there, or if you happen to see what's going on downtown there on 630 and have any idea if it's more than just people slowing down there around university, then let us know. 501-614-9410.
1: Oh, and we'll take those guys from Norwegia as well. We're kind of fans of theirs.
2: Yeah, but now they're calling him a pretty, pretty princess.
1: Who?
2: Holland because of his hair.
1: Yeah. All right, Game Show Tomorrow is coming up in about 15 minutes. We've got a $10 certificate for you to go and enjoy one of those all-day, everyday value meals. Game Show Tomorrow is coming up.
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The Point 94.1, Eric Clapton's After Midnight. Just after 8 o'clock, it's 8:08. Rick and Dawn in the morning with your chance to go to Moe's Southwest Grill coming up in just minutes. Good morning, you beautiful people.

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1: If you happen to be out and about and slowing down just a tad bit, not too bad, though. Over there in Turn 2, well, it looks like it's about to speed up on you and you'll be able to go a little bit faster. In fact, all the way around, we are looking at 501-614-9410.
2: Ian. It's Ian. You get it? Ian?
1: Yes.
2: All right, checking your forecast for today. Looks like sunshine for the first part of the day, possibly rain later this afternoon into tonight. We'll see. Rain predicted for tonight and through tomorrow, and then clearing out by Wednesday night into Thursday. Sunshine back with us Thursday. Friday, temperature is going to be ramping up. Today, a high of 90, 85 tomorrow, 90 Thursday, low 90s on Friday. Again, we'll see, because, man, these folks at the National Weather Service have been wrong before. Last weekend was a perfect example.
1: Mm-hmm.
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2: Welcome to Moe's. Indeed, we have a $10 certificate for you to go enjoy lunch at Moe's Southwest Grill. 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
2: You can go enjoy that all-day, everyday value meal. Junior burrito made your way, side of queso, chips, salsa, and a frosty beverage, only $9.99. All you have to do is answer Dawn's nearly impossible wheel of random trivia questions.
1: You and I, and probably 90% of the U.S., have one of these. Because they were first given to kids in Italy before the Renaissance.
2: Popo Gigio.
1: This is going to stump a few people.
2: We have one. 90% of us have one.
1: Mm-hmm.
2: Because they were given to kids in Italy.
1: In Italy before the Renaissance.
2: Before the Renaissance.
1: Mm-hmm.
2: I don't even know when the Renaissance officially started.
1: It's not paintbrushes. That's a good guess, though.
2: Okay, do I have one of these?
1: You have one, yes. Most of us have one of these. Mm-hmm. Mm-hmm. But we already have an answer.
2: Now I've got to go look.
1: Mm-hmm. Not swords.
2: Ow! Mark.
1: Swords! It is not diaries
2: or balls. I don't have a sword.
1: 10 millimeter socket.
2: I've got one of those.
1: Toothbrushes.
2: Thanks to Paul.
1: Yeah, I can't believe we already have an answer, a correct answer. It is not a knife.
2: By the way, for those that are playing the home game, mm-hmm. that's the reason why there were two last names on Holland's jersey.
1: Mm. Throws people off, but yeah.
2: Okay. Well, what is the answer, Dawn?
1: Well, Alicia knew that the answer, the reason most of us have a middle name, is because of a practice they started in Italy for the Renaissance, but it was mainly wealthy families who did it to protect their kids.
2: Right. So, and unless you're a serial killer,
1: you were very
2: most
1: much
2: of us
1: important.
2: Don't know what your middle name is.
1: Right.
2: Because for some reason, they all have three names.
1: And your mom calls you by all three,
2: yes.
1: but no one else. So yeah, middle names are because of an Italian thing they started way back before
2: yeah,
1: the 1900s.
2: Yeah, so if you looked, and I was wondering this, I didn't Google it because I figured at some point it would come up in conversation. But I'm watching Norway and England the other day, and somebody said, why does Holland, why does his jersey say Braut Holland? Well, Braut mm-hmm. was his mother's maiden name. So a lot of people in a lot of countries and cultures, Hispanic countries definitely,
1: mm-hmm.
2: will have their mother's maiden name as their middle name. Okay.
1: Well, the more you know.
2: Alicia has a $10 certificate at this point.
1: Alicia!
2: To
1: congratulations.
2: Most Southwest Grill.
1: For
2: yep.
1: knowing that random fact.
2: Right. Hey, let's talk about streaming here in a few minutes. I got an update for you.
1: Oh, okay.
2: Okay.
1: Mm-hmm.
2: It's 8:19.
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1: What?
0: I have to have a discussion with my youngest son.
1: Uh-oh.
0: Yeah, he said...
1: Will it include his middle name?
0: No. He said, 3 hours of sleep followed by energy drinks makes my heart feel funny.
1: Yes.
0: Billy Idol on the Point.

0: of White Wedding fame, Rebel Yell, which is generally what you do before the White Wedding.
1: Meow, meow, meow, meow, meow. Just saying.
0: You did.
1: Mm-hmm. Yep. Mm-hmm.
0: Do we have any traffic?
1: I knew you were going to ask that. It was just something I could tell it was coming up in your voice.
0: Was it the long pause that gave it away?
1: 501-614-9410.
0: Okay, so I don't know when it was. Last year?
1: Uh-huh.
0: You know, we had this discussion about streaming, shows to stream.
1: Uh-huh.
0: I highly recommend The Agency if you've not seen it. We have not watched the spinoff of Yellowstone yet.
1: No, we haven't either.
0: But we know that that's on the agenda. But mm-hmm. she is watching The Bear. And she says it's very good.
1: Really?
0: Yep. And I'm watching White Lotus.
1: And that is hilarious.
0: You told me that I wouldn't like it.
1: And I've all been, three seasons are hilarious.
0: I'm scratching my head because you and I think even Chuck the promo guy said, yeah, but you probably won't like it. Which, for the life of me, I cannot figure out why either one of you thought that I wouldn't.
1: It's not like The Agency.
0: No, but then again, you're also talking to a guy that likes music from all the way over here to all the way over here.
1: That's true. That's true. Yeah.
0: I mean, I can sit down, I can sit and watch a rom-com, or I can sit and watch a green movie.
1: I keep waiting for The Lioness. The next season is supposed to be out August 8th.
0: Oh, that show is rubbish.
1: I knew you were going to say that. But he filmed it in my daughter's neighborhood. So I'm waiting to see if I get to see her house.
0: But I like Zoe Saldana. So I'll watch it as well. I mean, I watched all of The Lioness.
1: Former Mrs. Keith Urban is...
0: You really have to suspend your disbelief to get through that show.
1: Well, I mean, you know... It is fiction.
0: Oh, is it?
1: It's highly financed fiction. Because the state of Texas invested a lot of money.
0: Well, yeah, and you can tell that they're actually in the state of Texas.
1: Right.
0: Yeah.
1: But yeah, they invested, I think it was upwards of $20 million from their budget this past year and part of this year to help Taylor Sheridan film his stuff in Texas. So.
0: I actually think White Lotus has done very well. I love the way the story just goes from one white lettuce
1: into the next one.
0: That's the sitcom version. one White Lotus franchise to another, and there's that
1: you know,
0: common
1: at this point in time. We can't stay away from lettuce.
0: There's that common thread, you know, that sort of weaves through all three seasons.
1: Right. So, are you already on season three?
0: Oh, yeah. I'm about halfway through season three.
1: Oh, wow. Okay.
0: Yeah.
1: We're staying away from lettuce of any color right now. Because we don't want that exploding stuff. That's in 31 states.
0: By the way, I've abstained from bringing that up.
1: Had you?
0: Yes, because, you know, this has been a thing since the weekend.
1: Because we're trying to stay away from the bathroom thing.
0: No. Here's why I abstain from this.
1: Okay.
0: It's all over the news right now.
1: Uh-huh.
0: All right? And there's only been 894 cases in the U.S.
1: Uh-huh.
0: Of 350 million plus people.
1: Okay. I'm just glad I'm not one of them.
0: It's affected multiple states all across the country.
1: Yes.
0: But here's why I've abstained from it. Last year, there were 2,700 cases of it.
1: Oh, ew.
0: It never made the news.
1: Ew. Ew.
0: So this thing that you're talking about, this parasite thing that you're talking about.
1: Cyclosporus.
0: Is very common. Very treatable.
1: Yes.
0: And proof that you need to wash all your veggies. Just especially the green leafy ones.
1: Avoid green leafy things unless you're cooking them right now and small children.
0: See, I avoid green leafy things, period.
1: Oh, I'm sorry, Brian.
0: Yeah, I know.
1: Oh.
0: She didn't put the diver flag up, did she?
1: No.
0: Okay.
1: Hero said he and the wife are on the third season of The Bear.
0: Yeah, the boss is loving it. She said it's terrific. In fact, we had to renew our Hulu subscription so she could watch
1: it. Oh, no.
0: That's okay. That's how they get you.
1: They got you.
0: Yeah, they got you. Yeah. All right. 8:43.
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0: rocking into the workday. That's what we're doing. Second Monday. 38 special from the Point 94.1. Looking out here, the crepe myrtles are happy, smiling back at us because it's sunny. It's beautiful out there. That's all possibly, according to the National Weather Service, going to change.
1: Mm-hmm.
0: But that's all right. The freshly cut grass needs to get watered. And all of mama's.
1: It's a never-ending cycle.
0: It is. I mean, you know you've reached. I was thinking about this Saturday when I was cutting the grass Saturday afternoon. And I thought, man, I'm officially old because now I have to check the weather forecast like a farmer to know when to plant, when to harvest, but I'm just cutting my grass.
1: Mm-hmm. Yeah, I was sitting in church Sunday and I actually heard someone behind me go, yeah, I really got to cut the grass today. Really? It's like everywhere.
0: Yeah, but I mean, we've had a very, very, very nice, lovely, by comparison, mild spring.
1: Mm-hmm.
0: Temperatures have not been crazy hot. Okay.
1: Yeah.
0: Even now, in the middle of summer, we've gotten rain on a frequent basis. And so all us old guys up here on the second floor.
1: Gotta mow the grass.
0: Well, we gripe about having to go to the grocery store. And, man, I gotta get my grass cut. Looks like, yeah, man, looks like rain Saturday evening. So, you know, might want to get out there and do that. Yeah, and I said, yeah, it's supposed to rain Sunday, which it
1: did not. But y'all are still not at the mow my grass with the headlight on my lawnmower at 9 o'clock at night, guys.
0: No, that's my neighbor behind us. Mr. Phil. And I'm pretty sure he's got a headlight on his lawnmower because he's an engineer.
1: Oh, yeah, he definitely.
0: And he's out there grinding it
1: up.
0: I'm
1: surprised he's actually mowing then. He may have it rigged to where he doesn't have to. It just goes up there and does it for him.
0: He might have it on a string. He just has it tied to a post. It goes around in circles. I know he mows because I can hear him grinding through stuff. And I'm like, really? Seriously? It's almost dark.
1: Yeah, I saw Craig's update yesterday that said he and his wife were thinking about moving.
0: Craig.
1: O'Neill.
0: Okay.
1: Because it was a little bit too loud in his neighborhood in the Heights because they were... There were people out mowing, and there were people out weed eating, and there were people out with their grass, blowing their grass off the driveway. He said, we're going to move somewhere quieter, like next to the airport. Because he was out looking at the same thing, like, why are all these people out here? It's not quiet.
0: And the owner, yeah, I'm like, Phillip's got to have a headlight on that lawnmower because it's almost dark. And now he's hanging bags of stuff out of his... magnolia tree.
1: For what?
0: I don't know. I'm curious to know what's in it. He's got like these white plastic bags that has, dare I say, something moist in it. And there was one out there the other day. And then last night when I was going to get the trash cans to take them up to the street, I'm like, now there's two.
1: Hmm.
0: Are these critters he's running over with his lawnmower and a headlight? What's in the... And I want to ask him, what's in the bags? What is this?
1: I feel like we've missed
0: voodoo?
1: A whole section of society that we could be making a sitcom about instead of the housewives.
0: Oh, no.
1: It could be a whole sitcom about the husbands instead.
0: I have said for a very long time that we need an updated version of... We can just call it Radio People. And especially now that everybody is streaming everything. Can you imagine?
1: No. There's a reason I'm in radio and not TV.
0: It would be an R-rated show. I promise. Just the language alone.
1: Is she really just standing there all day playing with Nitos and capybaras?
0: No. Just the conversations that we all have away.
1: Yeah.
0: Which are very similar to the conversations you and I have.
1: Mm-hmm.
0: Which is probably why people are, all right, you two, shut up. Stop talking. Seriously. Don't need to hear about Joyce across the street. I don't need to hear about Philip the engineer and his headlighted lawnmower.
1: Kisa said they're probably filled with water to keep gnats
0: away. No. I can promise you I can tell there's something in there and it ain't water.
1: Ew.
0: Mm. Unless it's brown chunky water.
1: Ew.
0: Well, Kisa went there. I didn't. Interesting thing, though, is there's no flies buzzing around it, so I don't...
1: Well, that's good news.
0: Yeah.
1: Maybe you should take a picture and post it. We can all take guesses on
0: it. I'll take a picture and send it to you when I go out and do my turtle check.
1: Turtle check to make sure that the turtles are good?
0: Mm-hmm. If I see them. I haven't seen them.
1: They may be away at the turtle hospital.
0: Let's see. What is today? Today's my favorite day of the week at Capital Smokehouse and Grill because today is Salisbury Steak Day.
1: Yes.
0: Fried chicken breasts, chicken fried steak, meatloaf, and you know, because of Salisbury Steak, that mashed potatoes are on the
1: potatoes.
0: Menu.
1: Potatoes.
0: Squash casserole. Mm-hmm. How about some fried okra?
1: How about just some double potatoes?
0: Southern style potato salad, baked beans, coleslaw.
1: No, I'm thinking double potatoes and Salisbury Steak.
0: Weird sticky goodness.
1: Okay. Go have some lunch. Tell Donnie and them I said hi. Do something nice for somebody. Bye.
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0: She's got looks that kill you. Man, I'll tell you. Motley Crue on the Point 94.1 forecast for today. It looks like, I think most of our day is going to be like this. Sunny. Today around 90 for a high. Could see some rain later this afternoon into this evening. Rain in the forecast tonight through tomorrow. Tomorrow's high mid-80. Sunshine back with us on Thursday with a high of 90. Right now, we've got sunshine 81, sparkling like a new diamond. 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

just a couple of weeks away, it seems like, anyway. We'll see. What is today? The 14th, so about 2.5 weeks, maybe 3, somewhere in there. Pat Benatar, Brian Adams, going to be at Simmons Bank Arena. Good times. 9:38, Rick and Dawn in the morning, about to wrap things up. We will see you back here tomorrow. Bright and early at 6. Midweek Classic on deck. We'll spin the Wednesday wheel, see what category pops up tomorrow. Do get home safely to the ones you love most, and we'll see you back here tomorrow morning. Until then, have a great day, everybody. In the morning, about to wrap things up. We will see you back here tomorrow. Bright and early at 6. Midweek Classic on deck. We'll spin the Wednesday wheel, see what category pops up tomorrow. Do get home.

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0: 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Central Arkansas's classic rock station. Waiting on a Friend. Rolling Stones on this 2 for Tuesday. It's 10:09. I'm Jeff Allen. And I got Foreigner coming up next. Judas Priest on the way, too. Another long block of classic rock is on the way. Yeah, I get to hear these great lost classics all day today at the top of every hour. It's going to be fun. I want to thank you for tuning in, and I want to remind you, we still got World Cup action. Yeah, we're down to the final four. And FanDuel, in partnership with Oaklawn Sports, well, it's now available right here in Arkansas. 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

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It starts at your local Speedway.

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Pink Floyd there. Wish You Were Here. It's 10:26 on this Tuesday. How about something from Ozzy?

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1: 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We have an actual news headline here. You get to fill in the blank. Tell me what's missing on The Point text line. 501-614-9410. First correct choice gets bragging rights. Here's your headline. Florida man steals blank. Uses it to run down campaign signs. Florida man steals blank. Uses it to run down campaign signs. Was it A, a bulldozer, B, a car, or C, a golf cart? Well, let me know your thoughts on The Point text line. We'll come back with the answer after this on The Point.
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1: All right, let's go ahead and wrap a poll in the headline. Florida man steals blank, uses it to run down campaign signs. Was it a bulldozer, a car, or a golf cart? Gremlin Mark gets bragging rights. First correct answer. Let's see our honor roll. Hero, Jonathan, Teresa, Hog, Kenrock, Todd, James, Kevin 26, and Cherie. The answer was bulldozer. A 26-year-old man accused of stealing a bulldozer from a Florida construction site, driving into a neighborhood and knocking down campaign signs. He was charged with grand theft auto and trespassing. Yeah, not the smartest thing. And Linda 13, you got it right, too. Point 94.1.

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0: 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It's 2 for Tuesday on The Point 94.1.

0: The Point, 94.1. Central Arkansas's classic rock station. That's two from Nirvana on this Two for Tuesday. I'm Jeff Allen. It's 11:09. Thank you for tuning in. Double shots at the top of every hour today. The Two for Tuesday. We got great stuff coming up for you. And I just noticed that there's some interesting stuff in rock news this morning. A lot of people announcing the Stray Cats have expanded a fall tour that starts in November in Texas. They released dates this morning, and Alice Cooper announced tours for the fall, including St. Louis and places like that. So, yeah, a lot of bands. You know, of course, John Mellencamp is out on the road. So if you want to see some of these, you know, old school rockers, yeah, keep an eye on their social media. You might just have a chance to catch them. Fleetwood Mac is next on The Point, 94.1.
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0: 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Tears for Fears with Shouts, 11:41. I got Guns N' Roses next for you. The double shot lunch. 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You know, speaking of shout, sometimes you just want to shout at how stupid some people are. And you can join Mike Kennedy every afternoon at 5:10 for Stupid News. 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

0: 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That's REO Speedwagon. 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It's 12:08. 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Get the Good Feet feeling today. The Good Feet Store in Conway, off Elsinger Boulevard next to Target in Benton, off I-30 in the shops at Benton next to All Aboard. What have I got for you today? Well, I got a couple from Ozzy coming up next. Got a couple from Queen. A couple from John Mellencamp. And Michael, you got me laughing on the text line. Yeah, I can play what I want to. That's not exclusive to Rick's show. You guys keep me entertained on the text line. Keep it up. You're on The Point, 94.1.
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Your boss may repeat themselves all day, but we don't. The Point 94.1 is cranking up the classic rock with a no-repeat workday. One song after another, and never the same song twice.

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The Point, 94.1, live and local, crumbling down. John Mellencamp, it's 1240. I'm Jeff Allen. I got two from Tom Petty up next for you. Hey, The Point 94.1 in Rock City Harley-Davidson would like to send you to Sturgis. You know, the 86th annual motorcycle rally is right around the corner. So stop by Rock City Harley-Davidson. Go do it today. Scan the QR code and you could win the Sturgis getaway. That includes camping accommodations for the week and wristbands to see all the concerts at Full Throttle Saloon. Some good ones, including Sammy Hagar, Rob Zombie, 38 Special, Lita Ford, Miranda Lambert, Jackal, and a lot more. 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

0: The Point, 94.1, Central Arkansas Classic Rock Station. That's two from Van Halen, a little hot for teacher on this two for Tuesday. I'm Jeff Allen. Up next, I got the Cars. You know, Van Halen, and all their great catalog of music between really three singers, if you want to be honest. I saw a lot of friends, a lot of listeners at TC's Midtown Grill this past Friday when Jam Halen got on stage and played a solid hour and a half of Van Halen classics. And, I've said it before, we're blessed with a wealth of musical talent in this state, some of the best players anywhere. We're really lucky to have great local bands like that. So if you missed it, well, you missed out. The Cars are next on The Point 94.1.
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1: Okay, before we get into School of Rock, I did get a text telling me the RDOT, Arkansas Department of Transportation, is doing some street cleaning on I-40 westbound just around the big churches. It's affecting the left shoulder of the left lane, so something to keep your eyes open for. We're going to play for fun today. Bragging rights, a little trivia for you. You can text in your answer, 501-614-9410. This is a cool story. It was 26 years ago today, 2000, this hard rock bass player and his wife welcomed their second of two daughters into the world. So, another baby daughter, another baby girl for this hard rock and bass player 26 years ago. At the time, he was 36 years old. But here we are, 26 years later, his band is still out there rocking stadiums. And you know his kids have to be proud. Which hard rock bass player are we talking about? Welcome to second daughter into the world 26 years ago today. Point 94.1.
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1: Okay, let's wrap up School of Rock. 26 years ago today, this hard rock bass player and his wife welcomed their second daughter into the world. And here we are 26 years later. He's still out there with his band rocking stadiums. Tim got the first correct answer in. Duff McKagan of Guns N' Roses. The one guy in the band that's never been in the headlines for doing bad things like his singer has been. No, Duff McKagan and his wife, 26 years ago today, welcomed a second daughter into the world. Just imagine May, little May, going to school. What does your dad do for a living? Oh, he plays bass in a band called Guns N' Roses. 94.1.

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0: Point, 94.1, live and local. Steve Miller there, rocking me. It's a 2 for Tuesday, 2 from the Steve Miller Band, the live version there. A lot of fun getting the crowd to sing back and forth with him like that. That's one of the cool things about live concerts. 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You know, the people that were in that crowd remember that. Like, it's great memory for them. I got Queen coming up next. Another long block of classic rock. And looking at traffic, I've gotten a few reports of things. Nothing showing up on the map right now. A couple of slowdowns, but nothing major. Also, I wanted to mention, since I just played two from Steve Miller, you know, this day in 1987, Steve Miller got his star on the Hollywood Walk of Fame. So, a little rock news for you on The Point 94.1.
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0: 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Stop dragging my heart around, Stevie Nicks. Hey, it's 2:37. I'm Jeff Allen. Genesis coming up next for you. And this just about 6 minutes ago hit my feed. Have you ever wanted to be a rock star? Are you looking for a new job? Well, this came out 7 minutes ago, an official announcement from Quiet Riot. And here's the quote. Quiet Riot is currently accepting submissions for a new vocalist inside North America for 2027 and beyond. The shows that are on the calendar this year will go on as scheduled. And it goes on to include an email address to email. It says, do not send messages to this page or social media. We wish to thank Jizzy Pearl for his years of dedication, talent, and professionalism, and wish him well on his future endeavors. Thank you. Quiet Riot Management. Quiet Riot looking for a new singer. So, hey, if you got the pipes, you might want to look that up. Yeah. Wouldn't that be awesome if the next singer from Quiet Riot was someone from Little Rock? Genesis is next on The Point.
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0: Live and local, The Point 94.1. Suddenly had the urge to go buy a Chevy truck. I don't know why. Yeah, it's probably because of that song. Like a Rock, Bob Seger. Point 94.1. Tim on the text line said the same thing. I said, we both need to go talk to James Miller over at Guatney Chevrolet. We'll actually talk to him a little bit later on this afternoon. I'm sure he'll make us a deal on a truck. It's a two for Tuesday. We did do two from Bob Seger. We did Like a Rock and Hollywood Nights. Another two for coming up at 4 o'clock.
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0: Okay, it is the Tuesday edition of Remember That Year. Three clues, song, movie, headline. You figure out the year these three things have in common, you definitely get bragging rights today, okay? First clue is a song, and it is a top 10 hit song from this year. I'm looking for the year it was a top 10 hit, not necessarily the year the album came out. So the year it was a top 10 hit, it was this one from Heart. Second clue, a movie.
2: Everybody is there, even Carrie White.
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0: Third clue's a headline.
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6: 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I have a new colleague to welcome. Barbara?
7: 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Well, tonight has finally come for me, and I'm very pleased to be with you, Harry, and with ABC News.
0: Okay, the clue again for the song. It was Magic Man from Heart, and I'm looking for the year it was a top 10 hit here in America. Carrie was the movie, and Barbara Walters becoming the first network news co-anchor, the headline. If you know the year, text me, 501-614-9410.
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0: 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Okay. Okay, I just saw Hog from Ma Mel's answer. He says it was 19 something or other. Am I close? Yeah, you're pretty close. Okay, here were the three clues, starting with the top 10 hit from this year.
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6: 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I have a new colleague to welcome. Barbara?
7: Thank you, Harry. Well, tonight has finally come for me, and I'm very pleased to be with you, Harry, and with ABC News.
0: That year was 1976. If you said 1976, bicentennial year, you are correct, and you're on the honor roll today. And yeah, Hog, it was 19-something or other, 1976. Eli got it. Eddie got it. Karen number two, Doug, Pierce, James, and Laura knew it. Jim knew it. Bobby, Tim, Ken, Gus, Rhonda, Dale, Sandy got it. Larisha got it. Jerry, Sherwood, Jake, Gerald, Kevin, and Todd all knew that it was 1976.

Central Arkansas's classic rock station, The Point 94.1. It is 3:27. Thought I'd break in real quick and get you updated on traffic. We've got a couple of stalled vehicles on 40 westbound that are causing some traffic problems. The first stalled vehicle, 40 westbound right before Kerr Road. Stalled vehicle over there on the right shoulder, 40 west before Kerr Road. That's got traffic heavy all the way back to Remington. And then 40 westbound at North Hills, we got a stalled vehicle left shoulder. So once you get through the one by Kerr Road, there's another one on the other side at North Hills. If you see any other traffic problems, let us know. Call or text 501-614-9410. We do have your Lost Classic of the Day coming up in 6 minutes. It's a good one today. It's a Lost Classic from Van Halen coming up.

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1: 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And we got one for Keith today, who wanted to hear this one from Van Halen.

0: point 94.1 Lost Classic of the Day for Keith from April of 1982. Van Halen, their Diver Down album, and Little Guitars on the point 94.1. 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One call does it all. You can call them at 501-758-6058. Was on the phone with them just a minute ago, and one call got it done. So give them a call if you need some IT help. All right, here's what's going on traffic-wise. The North Hill stalled vehicle, that's clear. Still have the stalled vehicle 40 West before Kerr Road. It's a stalled vehicle, right shoulder, and it's got traffic backed up to Remington, or heavy back to Remington. And that's all I'm seeing right now on the traffic map. If you see any problems, let me know. Call or text 501-614-9410.
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0: 94.12 for Tuesday. I know you needed to hear it too from Sammy Hagar. I knew it, and I needed to hear it too. Heavy metal, and I can't drive 55 on the point 94.1. If you're driving, I'm not responsible for any tickets you may get while listening to those two songs. Those are two that always make me want to drive really fast. Speaking of traffic, we got a couple of things going on. Still have the stalled vehicle 40 West before Kerr Road. Backup not as bad as it was earlier. Also, state police are reporting an accident 40 eastbound at Remington Road, although when I'm looking at the backup's all on the westbound side, so that may be mismarked. They haven't marked 40 east. Could be 40 west at Remington. And then 40 eastbound, right at the big church there, North Hills, that area, I'm seeing backup. It's backed up to about MacArthur on 40, and it's also backed up on 30 eastbound leading to 40. And I can't see what's causing it on the camera. Looks like it might be a stalled vehicle over on the right. Could be an accident. If you're in that area and you see it, let me know. But there is definitely backup in that area there at the 30-40 split there by the big church. If you see any other problems, let me know. Call or text 501-614-9410.
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We're getting ready to play Mike's Match Game. 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
1: Let's play Mike's Match Game, brought to you by Little Rock's historical Midtown Billiards. Yeah, good old Midtown Billiards on South Main. They're open 7 days a week, 3 p.m. to 5 a.m. Happy hour going on now until 8. And tonight is Tuesday, so you got trivia in Midtown. So head over to Midtown, do some trivia tonight. We got a couple of Magic Springs passes. 2 Magic Springs one-day passes up for grabs, but you do have to match today. And I bet you'll get a match on this one. Sam, the gas station owner, was a super salesman. He sold this guy 4 tires, a battery, and a radiator, and the guy rode in on a blank. Sam, the gas station owner, was a super salesman. He sold this guy 4 tires, a battery, and a radiator. And the guy rode in on a blank. Think of 3 or 4 good possible answers on that one. So what do you think? Caller number 9 to play for the Magic Springs passes, 501-614-9410. You can also text your answer for fun. Same number, 501-614-9410. Point. Oh, excuse me. Allergies getting the best of me today. Point traffic, we have a couple of issues. First one, finishing up 30 eastbound at Remington. The other one is a new accident, 430 southbound at Stagecoach. And then Markham by the School for the Deaf and Blind. Someone hit the pedestrian bridge right there, and part of Markham there is closed. There's a detour around it that's causing a little bit of backup. And other than that, I think everything else looks good.
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4: 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How are you, Summer?
5: I'm fine, thank you.
4: I'm excited to have you play today and really want to have you win, so let's see if we get a match here. 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Sam, the gas station owner, was a super salesman. He sold this guy 4 tires, a battery, and a radiator, and the guy rode in on a blank.
5: Bicycle.
4: Good answer. That was one of the answers I thought of. Panel answers, Chuck the promo guy and David both said that he rode in on a horse. So no match there. Chuck said horse. David said horse. Don said he rode in on a Segway. And Jeff Allen and I both said bicycle. So you got a double match. You win.
5: Yay, awesome.
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0: 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First two tracks, Detroit Rock City and King of the Nighttime World.
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0: 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Okay, we'll start our stupid news today in Germany. A messy story involving a drug smuggler who was caught for a reason no one saw coming. I guarantee nobody saw this one coming. Probably not even the drug smuggler. Police had him in the station for questioning when right in the middle of the interrogation, he suddenly had an emergency bowel movement and 54 bags of cocaine came shooting out of his butt. You can't make this stuff up. At that point, the interview was officially over and the arrest began. And somewhere at the police station, there's a janitor who's asking for hazard pay. Yeah, I don't want to clean that up. Police say that incident will be forever known as the brownout. Good name for it. Next, we'll go to Florida because, of course, we will. People in Florida, a neighborhood, heard screaming coming from a house and called police. Officers arrived just in time to see a white Mercedes come flying down the driveway with a completely naked woman behind the wheel. Police followed her, pulled her over, and discovered she was drunk. Had an open bottle of whiskey sitting right there in the cup holder. She was drinking on that, and she was arrested. I'm assuming they probably had her put some clothes on, too. And, you know, I was thinking about this. There must be some dash cam or body cam footage from the officers. I think as the public, we deserve to see that. So Florida police, if you could get that body cam footage to us, well, that would be great. Finally on Stupid News today, we have what could be the world's worst bank robber. Definitely in the top 10 here. So this guy walked into a building, pulled out a knife, and demanded money. He thought he was in a bank. Employees kind of looked confused at him and said, "Sir, this isn't a bank anymore. It's now a printing office. The bank went out of business about a year ago." They even asked him if he wanted some paper. And he was like, no thanks. He just turned around, walked out empty-handed. Don't feel sorry for him at all. That is your daily dose of stupid. Stupid news on The Point, 94.1. Stupid news available anytime on our website. If you need a fix, kkpt.com. Just click on the Stupid News banner, and it's on demand anytime you want it. Got a couple of issues traffic-wise, and not exactly sure what the incident is, but a police incident is happening 440 eastbound at the airport exit. So if you're on 440 east, watch out for that. Finishing up an accident, 430 southbound at Stagecoach, and two heavy spots, the usuals, 30 westbound, 430 interchange heavy, and 57 northbound. 440 to Jacksonville is heavy and slow.

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0: 94.1. It's Hot Blooded from Foreigner. 534. Let's do your final traffic update. State police finishing up 430 southbound at Stagecoach. Not really much backup there now. Still have the heavy spots, 30 westbound, 430 interchange, 57 north, 440 to Jacksonville. And there's still that police incident, 440 eastbound at the airport exit, but not causing any backup there right now. And I think that's it. Any other problems? Call or text 501-614-9410. Big show coming to Saracen Casino in Pine Bluff this weekend. They've got great shows coming to the Saracen Event Center this weekend, the Saturday night, no exception. It is the Australian Pink Floyd Show. It's a Pink Floyd tribute band. A band that's good enough, David Gilmour hired them to play his birthday party a few years ago. So, you know they're good if they're playing for David Gilmour. Lights, lasers, note-for-note recreations of Pink Floyd's greatest hits. And it's this Saturday night at the all-new Saracen Event Center. John Legend on August 8th. Lou Gramm of Foreigner and John Wade of the Babies and Bad English, August 28th. That's going to be an amazing show. Jamie Johnson just added October 3rd. And UB40. Remember those guys? 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
1: Back in 2007, Scotland spent $125,000 devising a new national slogan, and the winning entry was "Welcome to Scotland." They paid $125,000 for that. Welcome to Scotland. I would have given them that for $50,000, you know? That is your totally useless fact of the day, brought to you by the Good Feet Store. 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

Two for Tuesday is here on the Point 94.1. Yeah. 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

0: The Point, 94.1, two for Tuesday, two from Bad Company. We did Feel Like Making Love and a great lost classic from Bad Company. 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It's three stupid stories that will make you feel better about yourself. 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

0: 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It's Van Halen and Sammy Hagar from 1988's OU812. It's Cabo Wabo on the Point 94.1. Love playing these deep cut 80s hairband tracks for you. 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